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12: Happy Sunday. We're going to stay mostly dry as we have also mostly cloudy conditions and limited sunshine. Temperatures, though, will only be warming up to the mid-70s. Then as we head through tonight, the clouds will remain. Temperatures will cool to the mid-60s. More rain as we head into your Monday, as we'll have high temperatures back to the mid-80s. Then we'll be mostly dry Tuesday. For WSPA 7 News, I'm meteorologist Grant Roberts.
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1: Well, my daddy left home when I was 3, and he didn't leave much to Ma and me. Just this old guitar and an empty bottle of booze. Now, I don't blame him because he run and hid, but the meanest thing that he ever did was before he left, he went and named me Sue. Well, he must have thought that it was quite a joke, and it got a lot of laughs from lots of folks. It seems I had to fight my whole life through. Some gal would giggle and I'd get red, and some guy'd laugh and I'd bust his head. I tell you, life ain't easy for a boy named Sue. Well, I grew up quick and I grew up mean. My fists got hard, my wits got keen. Roamed from town to town to hide my shame. But I made me a vow to the moon and stars, I'd search the honky-tonks and bars and kill that man that gave me that awful name. Well, it was Gatlinburg in mid-July, and I'd just hit town and my throat was dry. I thought I'd stop and have myself a brew at an old saloon on a street of mud. There at a table, dealing stud, sat a dirty mangy dog that named me Sue. Well, I knew that snake was my own sweet dad from a worn-out picture that my mother'd had. And I knew that scar on his cheek and his evil eye. He was big and bent and gray and old, and I looked at him and my blood ran cold. And I said, my name is Sue. How do you do? How are you gonna die? Yeah, that's what I told him.

teeth and we crashed through the wall and into the street, kicking and a gouging in the mud and the blood and the beard. I tell you, I've fought tougher men, but I really can't remember when. He kicked like a mule and he bit like a crocodile. I heard him laugh and then I heard him cussing. He went for his gun, I pulled mine first. He stood there looking at me and I saw him smile. He said, son, this world is rough, and if a man's gonna make it, he's gotta be tough. And I know I wouldn't be there to help you along. So I give you that name, and I said goodbye. I knew you'd have to get tough or die. And it's that name that helped to make you strong. Yeah. He said, now you just fought one hell of a fight, and I know you hate me, and you got the right to kill me now, and I wouldn't blame you if you do. But you ought to thank me before I die for the gravel in your guts and the spit in the eye, 'cause I'm the that named you Sue.

And if I ever have a son, I think I'm gonna name him Bill or George, anything but Sue. I still ain't that bad.

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6: Happy Sunday. We're going to stay mostly dry as we have also mostly cloudy conditions and limited sunshine. Temperatures, though, will only be warming up to the mid-70s. Then as we head through tonight, the clouds will remain. Temperatures will cool to the mid-60s. More rain as we head into your Monday, as we'll have high temperatures back to the mid-80s. Then we'll be mostly dry Tuesday. For WSPA 7 News, I'm meteorologist Grant Roberts.
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4: Happy Sunday. We're going to stay mostly dry as we have also mostly cloudy conditions and limited sunshine. Temperatures, though, will only be warming up to the mid-70s. Then as we head through tonight, the clouds will remain. Temperatures will cool to the mid-60s. More rain as we head into your Monday, as we'll have high temperatures back to the mid-80s. Then we'll be mostly dry Tuesday. For WSPA 7 News, I'm meteorologist Grant Roberts.

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4: 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We'll be right back after this.
5: Happy Sunday. We're going to stay mostly dry as we have also mostly cloudy conditions and limited sunshine. Temperatures, though, will only be warming up to the mid-70s. Then as we head through tonight, the clouds will remain. Temperatures will cool to the mid-60s. More rain as we head into your Monday, as we'll have high temperatures back to the mid-80s. Then we'll be mostly dry Tuesday. For WSPA 7 News, I'm meteorologist Grant Roberts.

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2: Happy Sunday. We're going to stay mostly dry as we have also mostly cloudy conditions and limited sunshine. Temperatures, though, will only be warming up to the mid-70s. Then as we head through tonight, the clouds will remain. Temperatures will cool to the mid-60s. More rain as we head into your Monday as we'll have high temperatures back to the mid-80s. Then we'll be mostly dry Tuesday. For WSPA 7 News, I'm meteorologist Grant Roberts.

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Just poor people, that's all we were, trying to make a living out of blackland dirt. But we'd get together in a family circle, singing loud. Daddy sang bass. Mama

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4: 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We'll be right back.
5: Happy Sunday. We're going to stay mostly dry as we have also mostly cloudy conditions and limited sunshine. Temperatures, though, will only be warming up to the mid-70s. Then as we head through tonight, the clouds will remain. Temperatures will cool to the mid-60s. More rain as we head into your Monday, as we'll have high temperatures back to the mid-80s. Then we'll be mostly dry Tuesday. For WSPA 7 News, I'm meteorologist Grant Roberts.

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Darling, I've wasted a lot of years not seeing the real you. But tonight your beauty is shining through. And I never took the time to let you know. So before he takes you away, please let me say.

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4: Happy Sunday. We're going to stay mostly dry as we have also mostly cloudy conditions and limited sunshine. Temperatures, though, will only be warming up to the mid-70s. Then as we head through tonight, the clouds will remain. Temperatures will cool to the mid-60s. More rain as we head into your Monday, as we'll have high temperatures back to the mid-80s. Then we'll be mostly dry Tuesday. For WSPA 7 News, I'm meteorologist Grant Roberts.

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0: If you're big star bound, let me warn you, it's a long, hard ride. 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I mean, you got Waylon Jennings, Willie Nelson, Guy Clark, Billy Joe Schaefer, David Allen Cole. And you even got my son.
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3: 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We'll be right back.
4: Sunny and warmer today. Look for high temperatures in the middle 80s. There is a chance for a few showers or thunderstorms with frontal boundary around the area. Highest chance is going to be this afternoon into this evening. Otherwise, mostly cloudy overnight with lows in the lower 60s. On Tuesday, a mix of clouds and sunshine, breezy and cooler. Highs in the lower 70s. We could pick up a few scattered showers. We're then dry the rest of the week. That's your 7 weather forecast. I'm meteorologist Dan Bickford.

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7: Partly sunny and warmer today. Look for high temperatures in the middle 80s. There is a chance for a few showers or thunderstorms on the frontal boundary around the area. Highest chance is going to be this afternoon into this evening. Otherwise, mostly cloudy overnight with lows in the lower 60s. On Tuesday, a mix of clouds and sunshine, breezy and cooler. Highs in the lower 70s. We could pick up a few scattered showers. We're then dry the rest of the week. That's your 7 weather forecast. I'm meteorologist Dan Bickford.
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I'm Benji Greason, be with you till 10 o'clock this morning. Lacey Yates will join us in the 8 o'clock hour. Got a special guest coming in at 9, Mr. Mark Myers will be talking to us. He's with the Abbeville County Library System. So they got all kinds of cool stuff coming up this summer. So we'll get to talk to Mark about that coming up at 9. And a lot more headed your way here on this Monday morning. Let's take a look at our weather 7 minutes after 7 a.m. It is 65 degrees outside your window. Good morning, everybody. 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And that's just off the square, downtown Abbeville. 65 right now, and we'll hit 85 for a high today. There is going to be some partly sunny skies this morning. And then we'll see a possible chance for some showers or a thunderstorm. It'll be of the scattered variety later this afternoon. About a 50% shot there. Tuesday, 72, we'll see some, maybe some lingering showers. Possibly, again, scattered variety Tuesday. And the rest of the week's looking really nice. All sunshine. We'll be in the upper 70s Wednesday, low 80s Tuesday, mid to upper 80s Thursday, Friday, Saturday, Sunday. Looks like all sunshine the rest of the week. Should be a really nice week here. First week of June. June 1st. Shaping up to be pretty good. So there you go. 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You know, we gave away tickets for the rodeo that was completely washed out a couple weekends ago, and they have rescheduled that, and your tickets are still good. June 12th and 13th will be the rodeo. That's right, June 12th and 13th, Abbeville County Shrine Club. It's 855 Shrine Club Road in Abbeville. Like I said, if you want tickets from us or you got tickets from elsewhere, those tickets are still good. Gates will open at 6:30. Show starts at 8 o'clock. Again, June 2nd or June 12th and 13th. And, yeah, it's the Hejaz Shriners Rodeo. If you didn't win tickets, there is cash. Tickets are cash only at the gate. 20 for adults, 15 for kids. Kids 5 and under get in free. Going to be a great time there. Again, that's June 12th and 13th. It's the rescheduled dates for the rodeo. We've got some birthdays on the list here today. If you've got a family friend or loved one with a birthday today, we'd love to know about it. Just give us a call. 366-0929 is the number. Of course, you can always shoot a message to our Facebook page, Southern Fried Morning Show on Facebook. Or you could text us on the Janet Davis Tax Service Southern Fried text line. That number, 262-864-0929. We'll get those names read out over the air and get your name in the drawing for that birthday cookie cake and a $25 sports break gift card. We'll be giving all that away coming up on Friday's show. Happy birthday today, June 1st, Missy Williams. James Bowman, happy birthday. Candy All, happy birthday to you. Steve Ellis, big happy birthday today. Ryan Bowman, happy birthday to you. Bubba Todd has a big birthday today. PJ Jones, happy birthday to you. And Alex Land, hope you have a wonderful, wonderful birthday today. Famous birthdays, Marilyn Monroe, born on this day, 1926. Morgan Freeman is 89 years old today. And the latest Spider-Man,
Tom Holland, 30 years old today. Let's get your birthdays in, anniversaries, all your song requests right here, 366-0929. All right, back into some more music. We'll start this hour off with Tim McGraw.

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old girl lived down there, and she'd go out in the evenings and pick her a mess of it, carry it home and cook it for supper, 'cause that's about all they had to eat. They did all right.

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8: Partly sunny and warmer today with dry high temperatures in the middle 80s. There is a chance for a few showers or thunderstorms on the frontal boundary around the area. Highest chance is going to be this afternoon into this evening. Otherwise, mostly cloudy overnight with lows in the lower 60s. On Tuesday, a mix of clouds and sunshine, breezy and cooler. Highs in the lower 70s. We could pick up a few scattered showers. We're then dry the rest of the week. That's your 7 weather forecast. I'm meteorologist Dan Bickford.
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It's time for today's daily devotion. It comes from Genesis 22, verse 1. It says, "Now it came to pass after these things that God tested Abraham and said to him, 'Abraham.' And Abraham answered, 'Here I am.'" You know, the world thinks that the three most special words are, "I love you." And those are great words. But a favorite phrase of a lot of biblical heroes is even better. It's, "Here I am." That's what Abraham said when God called him in Genesis 22. Later, an angel of God spoke to Abraham's grandson, Jacob. The young man repeated the same for words, "Here I am." Moses borrowed that phrase when God called him in Exodus chapter 3. He says, "Here I am." When God spoke to the boy, Samuel, during the evening hours, Samuel answered, "Here I am." When Isaiah saw the Lord high and lifted up, he bowed and said, "Here I am." In the New Testament, the Lord called a disciple named Ananias, and he replied, "Here I am, Lord." And the Lord used him to bring Saul of Tarsus to salvation. When was the last time you said, "Lord, here I am"? A willingness to do whatever you tell me to do, to go wherever you tell me to go. How available is your heart every day if God calls? Why not say it aloud right now? "Lord, here I am." That's today's daily devotion.

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0: 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I'm Benji Greason, be with you till 10 o'clock this morning. Lacey Yates will join us in the 8 o'clock hour. Going to have us a good time today. We got Mark Myers coming in with us at 9 this morning. Be telling us all about the Abbeville County Library System and all their fun summer activities they got coming up. So stick around for that and a lot more headed your way here on this Monday morning. Right now, 7:59 a.m., time for your Southern Fried Sports Report. 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For good friends, good food, good times, it's Sports Break. Well, the Braves win another series. They take 2 out of 3 from Cincinnati. Over the weekend. Braves beat the Reds 8-3 on Friday, 5-2 on Saturday, and they lose 6-4 yesterday. Ronald Acuna Jr. has been absolutely hot over this series. He came into the series with just 2 homers on the year, and he's going to leave with 7. That's right. He has hit 5 home runs in the since Boston, which was earlier last week. Spencer Strider took the loss yesterday. He goes 5 innings, gives up 7 hits, 4 runs, struck out 8, and walked 2. Braves still the first team in Major League Baseball this season to get to 40 wins. Braves are now 40-20 on the year. Orioles with a 9-5 win over the Blue Jays yesterday. The Pirates beat the Twins 9-3. Nationals double up the Padres 4-2. Red Sox get a 9-4 win in Cleveland. The Rays 5-2 over the Angels. Mets beat the Marlins 10-1. The White Sox with a 2-1 win over the Tigers. Brewers shut out the Astros 2-0. Rangers double up the Royals 6-3. Giants put 19 runs across the plate as they beat the Rockies 19-6. The Yankees 13-8 over the Athletics there. The Yankees become the first team to score 10-plus runs in one inning before recording an out. They did that. It's the first time it's happened since 2009. But, the Yankees scored 13 runs in the top of the third inning before there was a single out in that game. That's insane. Mariners 3-2 in 10 innings over the Diamondbacks. Dodgers beat the Phillies 9-1, and the Cardinals with a 5-1 win over the Cubs. PGA Tour Charles Schwab Challenge. Russell Henley closes with 4 consecutive birdies, including 1 on the first playoff hole. Beats Eric Cole there in that playoff to win the Charles Schwab Challenge. This is the 37-year-old's 6th victory on the PGA Tour. He finished at 12 under. Denny Hamlin comes away with the Cracker Barrel 400 win in Nashville Super Speedway last night. Christopher Bell finishes 2nd, followed by Chase Briscoe, Ricky Stenhouse, and Gijs Bergen round out the top 5. So, no Braves tonight. They're off today, traveling back from Cincinnati. They will take on the Blue Jays Tuesday, Wednesday, Thursday before they welcome the Pirates to Atlanta for a weekend set. So, no Braves tonight. And I want to say it's Wednesday. Let me double check there. But, Wednesday will be game 1 of the NBA Finals. The Spurs outlast Oklahoma City to punch their ticket to take on the Knicks. So the Spurs and the Knicks in the NBA Finals, that will start up game 1 on Wednesday. So there you go. There's your Southern Fried Sports Report, and brought to you by Sports Break. For good friends, good food, good times, is Sports Break. All right, we'll jump out, let you hear a quick word from our sponsors. We'll be right back with your Southern Fried Weather Report, birthday shout outs, and more on the other side. Hang tight.
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I'm Benji Greason, be with you till 10 o'clock this morning. Lacey Yates will join us here in just a few. Going to have us a good time today. And we got Mark Myers of the Abbeville County Library System. He's going to be in studio with us coming up at 9 this morning. Be telling us about all the cool stuff they've got coming up this summer. And they're going to be busy, busy, busy. But it's going to be a fun time there. So we'll be talking to Mark here in about an hour. Right now, let's take a look at our weather. 10 minutes after 8 a.m., 66 degrees outside your window. Good morning, everybody. 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That's just off the square, downtown Abbeville. 66 out there right now. We're going to hit 85 for a high today. We'll see sunshine early. There is a chance of a scattered shower, possible thunderstorm this afternoon. It's, you know, going to be a hit or miss variety. So we'll see if we get anything or not. But we are going to cool way down tomorrow. We'll be low 70s for a high on Tuesday. There's a 40% chance of a late afternoon shower on Tuesday. And then we're going to start warming up and seeing some really nice weather. We'll be near 80 on Wednesday. Low 80s Thursday, and then we'll be upper 80s near 90 over the weekend. Friday, Saturday, Sunday's looking really nice so far this week. All sunshine and, again, highs near 90. So there you go. 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They are ready for the summer. And they've got all kind of great new items there. 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So go by Scooter's Coffee. Amazing people, amazing drinks, amazingly fast. So a couple weeks ago, the rodeo was supposed to come to town. However, it got rained out, and that's when we had a ton of rain over that weekend, and the powers that be have got together and found us a new date. So they have rescheduled the rodeo. So if you won tickets from us for the rodeo, they're still good for June 12th and 13th. June 12th and 13th. So not this weekend, but the next. Rodeo will be at the Abbeville County Shrine Club, 855 Shrine Club Road. Gates open at 6:30. Show starts at 8. Everything's still the same as last time. Again, if you won tickets from us, they're still good. You can take them to either night there. And if you didn't win tickets, tickets are cash only at the gate. Adults $20, kids $15. Kids 5 and under get in free. So remember those dates there. June 12th and 13th will be the rodeo, the Abbeville County Shrine Club. And prior tickets will be honored. Yeah, that was the weekend that we got like 10 inches of rain over Saturday and Sunday. Couldn't have been worse timing. Yeah. So Abbeville First Bank has got some big upgrades coming, and it'll be this weekend. June 5th through the 7th, they're going to be upgrading their core banking system. You know, everyday banking will continue as normal. And beginning June 8th, you're going to see a different app. You've probably already gotten your new debit card in the mail. It's going to be Tap debit cards as well. So a lot of upgrades coming. So just be ready for this this coming weekend. Your online banking and all that will be going down to be upgraded and all that starting, I think, Friday night maybe.
And everything will be the same, but if you do their online banking, it's already giving you prompts of what your new passwords and how to handle all that kind of stuff. So wanted to give a quick reminder there. This weekend, coming up this weekend, the upgrades and all that will be happening at Abbeville First Bank. We got some birthdays on the list here today. If you've got a family, friend, or loved one with a birthday today, we'd love to know about it. Just give us a call. 366-0929 is the number. Of course, you can always shoot a message to our Facebook page, Southern Fried Morning Show on Facebook. Or you can text us on the Janet Davis Tax Service, Southern Fried text line. That number, 262-864-0929. We'll get those names read out over the air. Get your name in the drawing for that birthday cookie cake and a $25 sports break gift card. We'll be giving all that away coming up on Friday's show. Big happy birthday today, June 1st. Missy Williams, James Bowman, happy birthday. Candy All, happy birthday to you. Steve Ellis, Ryan Bowman, happy birthday. Bubba Todd, happy birthday to you. PJ Jones, hope you have a wonderful birthday. Alex Land, hope you have a wonderful birthday today as well. Famous birthdays today, Marilyn Monroe. Marilyn Monroe, born on this day, 1926. Morgan Freeman, 89 years old today. And the newest Spider-Man, Tom Holland. Tom Holland is 30 years old today. So get your birthdays in, anniversaries, all your song requests right here at 366-0929. So it's June 1st, and there's some new things to look forward to here in the month of June. Here's what's on deck coming up this month in sports. Of course, you got the Stanley Cup Finals. That starts tomorrow. NBA Finals start up on Wednesday. The French Open tennis tournament runs through June 7th. The FIFA World Cup gets underway June 11th. The U.S. team will take on Paraguay there on June 12th. Golf's U.S. Open is June 18th through the 21st. And a UFC event will be held at the White House. UFC Freedom 250 is going to go down on June 14th. The first official day of summer is June 21st. That also happens to be Father's Day this year. How about that? A lot of movies hitting the theaters. This is really the, summertime's big time for the major movie releases. Masters of the Universe comes out this Friday. So does Scary Movie 6. Steven Spielberg's Disclosure Day. There's a lot of hype around that movie. It's going to be released on June 12th. Toy Story 5 comes out June 19th this year. I'm really looking forward to seeing that, actually. And Supergirl hits theaters on June 26th. On TV and streaming, got new seasons of America's Got Talent and Love Island. That hits NBC and Peacock tomorrow night. And season 5 of Sweet Magnolias comes to Netflix on June 11th. Season 3 of House of the Dragon will be on HBO. That's on the 21st. And season 2 of the live-action Avatar, The Last Airbender, that'll hit Netflix on June 25th. The fifth and final season of The Bear on FX, that'll premiere on June 25th. And if you're into award shows, music specials and all that, there's a few that might be on your radar. The 79th Tony Awards happens June 7th. The BET Awards on June 28th. And CMA Fest, that'll air on ABC June 25th. And then on Hulu the following day. And then finally, you got the holidays coming up here in June. I guess the big ones are Father's Day on the 21st. Juneteenth will be on the 19th this year. And also, you know, we're gearing up for America's big 250th birthday in July. July 4th, 250th. And there's going to be some... Imagine there's going to be some firecrackers popped off this year for the 250. A few more not so well-known holidays, I guess, maybe. National Best Friends Day is June the 8th. Flag Day is the 14th. June 19th is National Martini Day. And National Selfie Day is also on June 21st. So, here you go. June packed full of fun things and some maybe little...
more obscure things coming up. But anyway, there you go. All right, let's jump back, and we will jump into some more tunes here. Don't forget, Mark Myers will be joining us coming up at 9 o'clock this morning. We got a lot of stuff coming up for the Abbeville County Library System. It's going to be a fun interview. It's always great catching up with him anyway. So, all right, stick around, hang out. We will be right back. Until then, here's Luke Cohn.

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8: Sunny and warmer today. Look for high temperatures in the middle 80s. There is a chance for a few showers or thunderstorms with frontal boundary around the area. Highest chance is going to be this afternoon into this evening. Otherwise, mostly cloudy overnight with lows in the lower 60s. On Tuesday, a mix of clouds and sunshine, breezy and cooler. Highs in the lower 70s. We could pick up a few scattered showers. We're then dry the rest of the week. That's your 7 weather forecast. I'm meteorologist Dan Bickford.
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2: 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Braves take 2 out of 3 from the Reds over the weekend in Cincinnati. They win 8-3 Friday night, 5-2 on Saturday, and they dropped yesterday's game 6-4. Real story over the weekend has been Ronald Acuña Jr. He is absolutely on a tear right now. He's hit 5 home runs in the last 4 games, and he just had 2 homers on the year coming into the game Thursday in Boston, and he's going to leave Cincinnati now with 7 home runs. He has, again, just been on an absolute tear. Spencer Strider took the loss yesterday. He goes 5 innings, gave up 7 hits, 4 runs, struck out 8. The Braves lose 6-4 yesterday. But still the first team in Major League Baseball to hit 40 wins on the year. Got the best record in the majors. And they are currently leading the NL East by 9 games over the Nationals, 9.5 over the Phillies. The Mets are 13.5 back, and the Marlins are 14 games back. Braves are off tonight as they are traveling back home, and they'll have the Blue Jays at home Tuesday, Wednesday, Thursday before they welcome the Pirates into Atlanta for a weekend set. Also, yesterday, PGA Tour, the Charles Schwab Challenge, it goes into a playoff. 18 wasn't enough yesterday, but Russell Henley closes out with 4 consecutive birdies, including the first playoff hole, as he takes down Eric Cole to win the Charles Schwab Challenge. Russell Henley, 37-year-old, and is his 6th victory on the PGA Tour. NASCAR yesterday, the Cracker Barrel 400. This is in Nashville. Denny Hamlin comes away with a win. There was a really great restart there at the end. And anyway, Denny Hamlin comes away with the win there. He beats Christopher Bell. Chase Briscoe right there in the mix at the very end. Ricky Stenhouse finishes 4th, and Geisbergen rounds out the top 5. You got the NBA playoffs are going to – or not the playoffs, the championship. NBA Finals will get started up Wednesday of this week. The Knicks and the Spurs, as the Spurs win a decisive Game 7 on Saturday night over Oklahoma City. The Spurs beat them 111-103. In Oklahoma. So they win that Game 7 and punch their ticket to the NBA Finals. So the Spurs and the Knicks will get underway on Wednesday. It's best of 7 series. I've been in the NBA playoffs for about 6 months now, it seems like. But anyway, that'll be a good series to watch. The Knicks have been really, really hot. And then, of course, the phenom, 7'5", Victor Wembanyama, is out there, basically a 7'5" point guard for the Spurs. So he's really, really fun to watch as well. So there you go. There's your Southern Fried Sports Report, brought to you by Sports Break. For good friends, good food, good times, it's Sports Break. All right, we'll jump out, let you hear a quick word from our sponsors. When we come back, we got Mark Myers in studio with us. Be telling us about all the fun stuff coming up, the Abbeville County Library System over the summer, and it'll be fun hanging out with him on the other side. Hang tight.
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0: 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I'm Benji Greason. Glad to be with you here on this Monday morning. We got Mark Myers in studio with us, the Abbeville County Library System. Mark, good morning.
1: Good morning, Benji. Good to be with you.
0: Man, glad to have you in. Glad to have you in. Mark's going to tell us about all the fun stuff we got coming up with the Abbeville County Library here in just a moment. First, let's take a look at our weather. 8 minutes after 9 a.m., it is 68 degrees outside your window. Good morning, everybody. 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That's just off the square, downtown Abbeville. 68 right now, and we will hit 85 for a high today. We got mostly sunny skies early. There is a chance for a late afternoon shower, possible thunderstorm. It'll be a real scattered variety, though. So we chance you probably might not get anything. There's a chance you might get a half inch rain in about 30 minutes. Who knows? If you don't like the weather here in South Carolina, just wait a minute, right?
1: That's right.
0: Tomorrow, much cooler, though. There's a little cold front that's going to push in. And we'll only be in the low 70s for our highs on Tuesday. Again, that'll be a kind of the same situation. We'll see sunshine early and then chance for some showers maybe late afternoon. Going to gradually warm up through the week, though. By Wednesday, we'll have all sunshine, highs near 80. Be mid-80s Thursday, Friday, and then we can hit 90 Saturday and Sunday. So a little roller coaster weather weekend or weather week for you here in the Lakelands. 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Happy birthday again today, Missy Williams, James Bowman, Candy All, Steve Ellis. Happy birthday, Ryan Bowman. Bubba Todd, happy birthday to you. PJ Jones, happy birthday. And Alex Land, hope you have a wonderful birthday today. We got your name in the drawing for that birthday cookie cake and $25 sports break gift card. We'll be giving all that away coming up on Friday's show. Mark Myers in the house, and glad to have you in, man. It's good
1: Thank
0: to see you,
1: Benji.
0: As always.
1: Good to be here.
0: Yeah.
1: Thank you for giving me an opportunity to come by and share what's going on at the library.
0: Of course, of course.
1: And as you said, there is so much going on this summer.
0: I actually saw your June calendar online this weekend, and I screenshotted it so I could kind of follow along here. Good
1: yeah.
0: grief.
1: Yeah, exactly.
0: I thought my calendar looked busy. This is insane, man. Goodness.
1: Yeah. And that's mostly just the Abbeville branch.
0: Right.
1: Think about it. We got three branches.
0: Yeah,
1: so.
0: Yeah.
1: But yeah, the main thing I want to come share with you today is about our summer reading program.
0: Okay.
1: It's for kids, mm-hmm. but for kids of all ages.
0: Okay.
1: You know, our programming that we have is geared towards children, but summer reading is for everyone.
0: Look, I'm a sucker for a puppet show. We got new puppet shows coming.
1: Actually, we may. Let me see. Well, I can tell you what we're leading off with is starting this Wednesday, June 3rd. We've got Pork Chop Productions.
0: Oh, perfect.
1: Going to come in and do Dinosaur Wolf.
0: Yeah.
1: And we got magicians. We've got critters.
0: Okay.
1: You know, the creepy crawlies and the fuzzy wuzzies and all kinds of stuff.
0: Yeah.
1: The kids always love the critter keeper when he comes.
0: Yeah.
1: The theme, I should start off with the theme of the summer.
0: Yeah.
1: It's Unearth a Story.
0: Okay.
1: And so it is going to be anything ground related, dinosaur related, archaeology.
0: Nice.
1: You know, so it's digging into stories and seeing what you can find.
0: That's really always fascinated me.
1: Yeah.
0: Archaeology and,
1: yeah.
0: and that kind of stuff too, you know. Finding history underneath your feet.
1: Yeah. Yeah. You know? And if you If you come to the library, you'll see it's all decorated up with dinosaurs and nice. Jurassic Park theme and all kinds of fun stuff. So, but like I say, we got something every Wednesday at 11 o'clock.
0: Okay.
1: Starting off with Dinosaur Wolf with Pork Chop Productions. Then we're going to have the Science Heroes in on June 10th, and their theme is going to be Digging It. Don't know what that means, okay. But they're all about science.
0: Yeah.
1: And as I mentioned, on the 17th, we got Critter Keepers coming in. That always packs the house.
0: I bet.
1: I hope the fire marshal doesn't stop by.
0: I think he'll be in here on Wednesday, so we'll just go ahead
1: just
0: and...
1: Just don't mention that you saw me today. But... then June 24th, we have a drummer coming in.
0: Oh, nice.
1: Jeff Holland.
0: Yeah.
1: And then, as I mentioned, we got a magician coming in on July 1st, B-Rad the Magician. He's been to the library multiple times doing all kinds of things. Kids always love him.
0: Yeah.
1: He's very entertaining, works great with kids. Then we have July 8th, we have Hot Diggity Doug. Barry Stewart Mann is a storyteller.
0: Yeah.
1: And he'll come and entertain the kids. And then we got something very special to close out on July 15th.
0: Mm-hmm.
1: We have Abbeville's very own Upper Abbeville Gym and Mineral Club.
0: Oh, cool.
1: Coming in to give a special program about things that kids can find right in their own backyard
0: here
1: in Abbeville.
0: That's really neat. You know, I've seen, I don't know if it was them, but I've seen something similar like at our festivals and stuff. You know, the gym, the mining and that kind of stuff. That's really neat.
1: Man. You know, they were at the Civic Center just last month.
0: Mm-hmm.
1: And it's amazing what people, you know, they have a talent and a skill for it. They know where to look and how to look.
0: Right.
1: I've been out to Diamond Hill several times, and all I did was get hot and dirty.
0: Yeah, exactly. It's like mosquito bites.
1: Anna, my wife, is really into that stuff, so she's doing good, and I'm like, "What's this? A rock?"
0: Yeah.
1: toss
0: it back in the pile.
1: But you know, it's kind of, for me, it was kind of like work.
0: Yeah,
1: I can work and get hot and sweaty at home.
0: Right,
1: you know?
0: Right.
1: But it's amazing what we have right here in Abbeville.
0: Yeah,
1: and I'm looking forward to seeing what they bring to share with us.
0: Y'all put together, it's just an incredible lineup of stuff. And I remember when my kids were younger, my wife was very, they stayed at the library. I mean, there was always something, you know, going on, something for them to do, especially, you know, in the summertime and all that. And
1: Mary Elizabeth commented about she couldn't believe how big Campbell was now.
0: Yeah.
1: She hadn't seen her in a while.
0: Babies are growing up, and they used to live in there.
1: I just want to share that this is what's going on in Abbeville, but we're not leaving out Calhoun Falls and Donalds.
0: Okay.
1: We got programming every Tuesday for them as well.
0: Mm-hmm.
1: Theirs on Tuesdays, ours on Wednesdays. So the people that go there, please continue to go. We got story times and some crafternoons and things to keep the kids engaged there.
0: Very good.
1: If you can't make it into Abbeville, try to make it to Donalds or Calhoun Falls.
0: Now, I know a lot of these Wednesdays are geared toward the, you know, the younger kids there.
1: Yes.
0: You got a ton of different stuff. I mean, there's something every day through June here. What is, hope I'm not throwing you a curveball here.
1: No, go ahead.
0: But what's the step-by-step on Mondays?
1: That's kind of like walking in the mall.
0: Okay.
1: You know, we open up our back room so people come when it's hot or cold out.
0: Mm-hmm.
1: They can have a place to walk.
0: Or raining. Or just anything.
1: Yeah, exactly.
0: Very cool.
1: So, Fridays, it's not on the calendar, but we need to add it. Don't forget the farmer's market.
0: Yes.
1: Is at Abbeville every Friday now.
0: I got a little flyer here they passed out to me. But, the farmer's market started a couple Fridays ago.
1: Yes.
0: And every Friday from 7 until noon there in the parking lot is farmer's market.
1: And they're on the side of the building where it's nice and shady.
0: Oh, cool.
1: So, Mark Foljam came up and got that organized, and it's started slow, but it's building.
0: Yeah,
1: they had a good turnout last week, and hopefully it'll continue to grow.
0: Well, I think once word gets out of where it is and when, you know, people will, I love going to the farmer's market, and you know, you got all kinds of fresh fruits and vegetables, but they had more than that. I mean,
1: there were two different bakers there.
0: Yeah,
1: so you got your cookies and your bread.
0: Nice.
1: Ladies selling plants that you can plant or just, you know, keep in the house. And plus, on top of that, all the fresh food.
0: Fresh
1: fruits and vegetables. Yeah. So it was a lot of fun seeing that. Something I wanted to make sure to let people know, sometimes the program we have, it's a little too much, a little too intense for the little ones.
0: Mm-hmm.
1: You know, a little, they tend to run for about 45 minutes to an hour long, and you know, sometimes their attention span can't keep up with that. So we're not giving up on the littles. We're going to continue to do our story times.
0: Okay.
1: But we're moving them to Tuesday mornings.
0: Okay.
1: Our mom's group that come in every week said they really didn't want to go the whole summer without having their story times.
0: Right, right.
1: So Lois has planned a whole summer full of story times for those kids. So
0: looks like that starts on the 9th, is that right?
1: That's right. Yeah. Yes.
0: So from 10:30 to 11:30 is the littles story time. What approximate age group is that?
1: 0 to 5.
0: Okay. Yeah, yeah. Very cool.
1: Yeah. Yeah. We have a lot of newborns in there and you know, through toddlers.
0: Yeah.
1: So that's, they have really a great cool time, and she always has some kind of craft involved with that. She usually reads a couple books and sings a couple songs, and they have a great time.
0: I might just come sneak in and just sit in the back. That sounds fun.
1: Just sit down on the floor with the kids.
0: Yeah. Like crisscross applesauce.
1: Exactly.
0: Let's get it going.
1: Yeah.
0: What is the what's the Fit and Fabulous on Tuesdays?
1: I'm glad you asked.
0: Yeah.
1: That is something that our health advocate, Christina Southerly, developed.
0: Yeah.
1: And it has taken off. It's exploded.
0: Okay.
1: It is a health and wellness kind of exercise, stretching, movement, balance type thing.
0: Okay.
1: It's exercise.
0: Yeah.
1: But it's geared so that you can do it at whatever level you're at.
0: Mm-hmm.
1: And they she used a little bit of hand weights, a little bit of resistance, but you know, it's whatever you, some people just use water bottles.
0: Gotcha.
1: And you always, it's chair related, so you're always either sitting in a chair or you're standing by a chair in case you lose your balance.
0: No, I got you.
1: You know, and that, as I did this morning trying to put my socks on, you know, but that, like I say, that program has just exploded. We've gotten close to 50 people.
0: Oh, wow.
1: In our back room, and they have to spread out to have room to do the exercises. So we may have to expand the building
0: that is
1: to
0: really
1: accommodate
0: cool
1: them, but it's really geared for people of all ages.
0: Uh-huh.
1: I saw last week we had, looked like a 12-year-old in there.
0: Yeah.
1: But it's particularly good for seniors.
0: Yeah.
1: You know, who are trying to keep their balance or develop their balance. And
0: just stay active.
1: Exactly.
0: You know, yeah.
1: And it's a great, we started with just one day a week.
0: Mm-hmm.
1: And by popular demand, she had to create a second day.
0: Nice.
1: Because they wanted to do it. They said, once isn't enough. I want and it's a good social event for them, you know. And it's great for us because they check out books every time they're there. You know? So.
0: So that's on Tuesdays and Thursdays, it looks like.
1: Yes. Tuesday morning and Thursday afternoon.
0: Yeah.
1: So, yeah, let me see. Let me make sure I get the time right.
0: I got 10 to 11 on Tuesdays.
1: Yeah.
0: And 2:30 to 3:30 on Thursdays.
1: That's correct.
0: Fit and Fabulous.
1: Yep.
0: Yeah.
1: And something else we have on Tuesday evenings every other week is the Knitting Crochet Group.
0: Okay.
1: Come in about 6 o'clock. It's open to anyone who wants to come in, all skill levels.
0: Mm-hmm.
1: It's no formal training or class or anything. It's just a group of people who enjoy crocheting and knitting.
0: Yeah.
1: And they just bring in their work and sit around and talk. And
0: that's really cool.
1: Yeah, they have a great time. And that, again, that group's growing. We've been having them in the boardroom, but if they keep growing, we may have to move them back into the,
0: you know,
1: the larger space.
0: I've seen some impressive crochet.
1: It is amazing, you know, some of the things they do.
0: It's
1: amazing to see them come in and say, this is what I'm working on.
0: Yeah.
1: And you see something that's like, okay, I can kind of begin to see what you're making here. And then they come out an hour and a half later and say, it's done.
0: Yeah.
1: You know, it's like, how did you make that weenie dog in that time? You know?
0: Right.
1: So,
0: that's wild.
1: But,
0: oh, man.
1: Yeah.
0: I've never tried that, but it looks like an incredible art form, basically.
1: Yeah. And, you know, I think back to Rosie Greer. You remember Rosie Greer?
0: Yeah, yeah.
1: And he did needlepoint for stress,
0: uh-huh,
1: you know? So,
0: yeah. Wow. Yeah, that's good stuff there. So the knitting and crocheting, that's Tuesday
1: nights at 6 o'clock.
0: Okay.
1: It's every other Tuesday.
0: I got you.
1: So they'll actually be coming 3 times this month, I believe, since we got a long month. Yeah.
0: Yeah. Yep.
1: Something else that we've got that is not really a library program. It's just something that a group of ladies said they wanted to do, and we gave them the space, and it's growing as well. Is the Mahjong on Thursday mornings.
0: Okay.
1: At 10 o'clock.
0: Now, what is that?
1: It's not the game that you play on your phone.
0: Okay.
1: Okay. It's an Asian tile game.
0: Okay.
1: It's Chinese, and it involves matching tiles, and I honestly, it's very complicated, and I don't understand it. I tried to learn one time, and I said, no, just give me my phone where I just have to match. Okay, that's the same picture. I'm done. But the great thing about it is they're all learning.
0: Mm.
1: There's no expert in this group.
0: Gotcha.
1: So they're working through it together, and when they started, they took up one table. Now they're taking up two, almost to three tables in the back.
0: Okay.
1: So the group is growing. They bring in everything they need. You don't have to have anything because it's a very complicated set.
0: Yeah.
1: With all these tiles.
0: But never heard of that.
1: Yeah. Look it up. See, pull up some YouTube videos and see. There's quick ways to play it, I understand, but if you really play it right, it's a complicated game.
0: It's kind of like Monopoly.
1: Yeah.
0: It can go forever if you want it to. Right?
1: Yeah.
0: So that's every Thursday from 10 to 11.
1: Yeah.
0: That's really cool. So, you've got this registered event coming up tomorrow.
1: Oh, yes.
0: Social media first aid.
1: Yes. Let me switch my picture over to that and make sure I give you the right information about that. Yes, that is something that is being put on by the Upstate AHEC.
0: Okay.
1: And they are doing a program to help people identify problems with social media, whether in yourself, which I know I have a problem with, you know. But, you know, I know when it's like, well, I'm just going to pick up my phone and look at it for a minute, and then an hour's gone. I'm like, oh, well, you know, I was supposed to mow the lawn tonight. You know?
0: Like,
1: But, it's to help people identify problems with social media, whether that's addiction or scams or any kind of thing. It's geared towards anyone who's concerned about it, but parents, but particularly counselors and health workers, those kind of things, to help people, you know, give them the skills and knowledge they need to help work with people who may have a social media problem.
0: Yeah. Okay. So, yeah. You know, and I think being able to identify scammers on social media is a very important thing.
1: Yes.
0: There seems like they're always out to try to get you.
1: Well, I'm looking at what they've got here, and part of it is to not only help people with it, but help reduce the stigma about seeking help.
0: Oh, okay.
1: You know, you know, guys like us, it's hard for us to say, you know, I've got a problem.
0: Yeah, yeah.
1: You know,
0: yeah.
1: And I can't put the phone down,
0: mm-hmm.
1: you know. And
0: I don't know about you, but I get like a weekly report every Saturday or Sunday.
1: Yeah.
0: And I'm like, oh, I don't want to look at that.
1: Yeah, I turned it off. Yeah. It's like, I spent how many hours on that one app?
0: Right.
1: You know? So,
0: yeah, it happens. Yeah. What's the Artist Guild that's coming in?
1: They come in.

0: and that group puts together programs, and they'll come to the library. Most of those, I will say, you do have to pay for.
1: Mm-hmm.
0: We try to keep everything we offer free.
1: Mm-hmm.
0: As you saw, the social media classes requires registration, just to make sure we know how many are coming.
1: Right.
0: But everything we offer is free, if possible. But things like the Artist Guild classes, a lot of times they do charge, but it's minimal just to cover the cost of the materials they're going to provide.
1: Yeah.
0: So
1: that's really neat.
0: Yeah.
1: They have their photo contest every year that
0: we
1: promote or tell people about.
0: Yeah.
1: That's always a great thing there too.
0: Yeah.
1: Next Monday, June 8th, there's a little something on the calendar here. Monday Mind Boost.
0: Yes.
1: Is 1:30 to 3 o'clock next Monday, June 8th. What is the Monday Mind Boost?
0: That, again, is something geared towards seniors.
1: Okay.
0: But it's open to anyone who wants to have some exercises to keep your mind active.
1: I got you.
0: And agile. Similar to Fit and Fabulous.
1: Right.
0: Keeping your body in shape, keeping your balance good.
1: Mm-hmm.
0: This is to keep your mind engaged and active.
1: Okay.
0: It will involve some trivia, some games and stuff. It's kind of like a trivia night, you know,
1: night
0: type thing.
1: I got you.
0: But particularly geared towards not just answering questions, but keeping you mentally engaged and active and thinking through stuff.
1: Figuring stuff out.
0: Yeah.
1: I've heard Sudokus are really good for that kind of thing, too.
0: Yeah. Something else we didn't mention that I want to make sure I talk about is our coffee and conversations.
1: Yeah.
0: It's the 17th.
1: Mm-hmm.
0: We have that 1 week a month. It's on Wednesday mornings at 10 to 11, and it's open to anyone who wants to come in. It's really geared towards local organizations,
1: mm-hmm.
0: but it is for anyone who wants to know what's going on in Abbeville. And have a group of people come in pretty regularly from various organizations throughout Abbeville County and the region. And each week, one of them will give a little talk about what's going on. 15, 20 minutes. You know, here's the bullet points of what we got coming up in the next few months.
1: Yeah.
0: And just let people know what different organizations are doing and working on. We have the 17th, this month, we have Joanne Moore
1: mm-hmm.
0: from, I think it's the South Carolina Agency on Aging.
1: Okay.
0: I'm not sure the exact term for it.
1: Yeah.
0: But she is going to be talking about dementia care
1: mm-hmm.
0: and elder care. And, really looking forward to that. She's going to be working with us to come up with some more programming into the fall.
1: Very cool.
0: I can tell you personally that I'm dealing with that with one of my parents.
1: Right.
0: And it's something that I think everybody needs to know about and mm-hmm. be prepared to deal with.
1: Because
0: you never know when it's going to.
1: Yeah.
0: We weren't seeing the signs
1: right.
0: until it was obvious.
1: Right. Yeah.
0: You know.
1: Well, that's a great thing, you know, to have this, because like you said, that is that's a big thing, you know, that touches a lot of people. I know we've dealt with that in our family as well. And,
0: everybody has somebody in their life that's going to go through that at some point.
1: Mm-hmm.
0: Yep. And it may be you.
1: Yeah, exactly. Exactly. And that is,
0: that's the 17th.
1: 17th. Yes.
0: And that'll be from 10 to 11.
1: Okay.
0: We set up a coffee pot mm-hmm. and a Keurig.
1: Nice.
0: And you come in and fix some coffee and sit around a table and just chat and find out what's going on in the community.
1: Very cool, man. You guys literally have something every single day lined up throughout the month of June. I don't even have July's calendar yet, but it's busy as well.
0: Yes.
1: And so as we get toward our break here, Mark, what if somebody wants to get their hands on this calendar, what's the best way to find all the stuff there, your social media, websites, and all that good stuff?
0: Well, of course, the first thing is stop by any library branch, and we got them there. And while you're there, you can sign up for a library card if you don't have one.
1: Yeah.
0: If you do, you can renew it if it's expired. But we do put it on all our social media, mainly our Facebook page. That seems to be where we get the most traffic.
1: Mm-hmm.
0: But we're on Instagram and TikTok and all that stuff.
1: Okay.
0: So, but yeah, just search Abbeville County Library and we'll be one of the top results.
1: So, Abbeville Library there on North Main Street, Monday, Wednesday, Friday, 9 to 5:30, Tuesdays mm-hmm. and Thursdays, 9 until 8 p.m.
0: Yes.

0: Saturdays from 9 a.m. to 3 p.m.
1: Yes.
0: And then closed on Sundays.
1: Yes. And our for those in Calvin Falls and Donalds, the Dixie area, Due West, our branches are open 10 to 2, Monday, Wednesday, Friday, and 2 to 6, Tuesday and Thursday.
0: Okay.
1: So try to get some morning hours and evening hours in through the week there.
0: Mm-hmm. Yeah, very cool. Very cool. Any big book releases you're excited about coming to you?
1: Well, it's already out, but I was waiting for my Audible credit to get it.
0: Yeah.
1: Dungeon Crawler Carl, the latest book, is out.
0: Okay.
1: So it's been out for about a week, and I've been, like I said, I've been waiting till today for me to download it. But I don't know if you've heard that. That is the something that took the libraries by storm last year.
0: Yeah.
1: Faith Line was the director at the time. She ordered these books, and I looked at the covers. I'm like, what is this, Faith? And she said, I don't know. But people are going crazy over it.
0: Okay.
1: And so I was like, okay, I'll check it out, and yeah, I'll read the first one. And then I was hooked.
0: Okay.
1: And so I'm on book 6 now.
0: Oh, wow.
1: Yeah.
0: How many are there?
1: There are going to be a total of 10, I believe.
0: Okay.
1: Yeah. And, yeah.
0: So people are just sitting waiting for the release dates, huh?
1: It's crazy. It's about a guy and his talking cat that get... It basically, it's like Dungeons and Dragons with aliens.
0: Oh,
1: but nice. But
0: twist,
1: yeah, I know.
0: Expecting there.
1: It's crazy, but you know, sometimes as long as if you got a good story and a good storyteller, mm-hmm, they can tell a story about anything.
0: Yeah,
1: and it'll hook
0: true.
1: You.
0: Yeah,
1: so,
0: true.
1: And that's, you know, kind of what we're hoping the kids will see this summer.
0: Yeah,
1: that, you know, it's kind of like music for me.
0: Mm-hmm.
1: When I hear people say I don't like to read,
0: mm-hmm,
1: I'm like, you just haven't found what you like to read yet.
0: Right.
1: You know, it's like music. Do you ever hear anybody say, I don't like music?
0: Right.
1: You know, I don't like certain types.
0: Yeah.
1: You know, but I like this music.
0: Mm-hmm.
1: It's like, well, if you haven't found what you like to read, and it may be high literature,
0: mm-hmm,
1: it may be religious inspired,
0: mm-hmm,
1: it may be historical fiction, it may be crazy stuff like Dungeon Crawler Carl.
0: Yeah.
1: You know?
0: Right.
1: But if you find your niche, then I think everybody will love to read eventually.
0: Yeah, that's really cool. That's a great point, too.
1: And it's great to get kids involved early because you know how much that helps them through school,
0: mm-hmm,
1: and on into life when they have those reading comprehension skills that they develop young.
0: Yeah, that's exactly right. Abbeville County Library got a full summer planned up for you. Find them on Facebook. You can go to their website and see the entire calendar and everything they got going on. Mark Myers, thank you so much, man.
1: Thank you, Benji.
0: Door's always open, and anytime you guys have anything, just let us know, and we'll do it again.
1: Sounds good.
0: All right. All right, we'll jump out, take our bottom of the hour break, and we'll be right back to wrap up this Monday edition. Abbeville First Bank, Southern Fraud Morning Show.
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8: Sunny and warmer today. Look for high temperatures in the middle 80s. There is a chance for a few showers or thunderstorms with frontal boundary around the area. Highest chance is going to be this afternoon into this evening. Otherwise, mostly cloudy overnight with lows in the lower 60s. On Tuesday, a mix of clouds and sunshine, breezy and cooler. Highs in the lower 70s. We could pick up a few scattered showers. We're then dry the rest of the week. That's your 7 weather forecast. I'm meteorologist Dan Bickford.
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1: Hi there, this is Reba. 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
4: Sunny and warmer today with for high temperatures in the middle 80s. There is a chance for a few showers or thunderstorms on the frontal boundary around the area. Highest chance is going to be this afternoon into this evening. Otherwise, mostly cloudy overnight with lows in the lower 60s. On Tuesday, a mix of clouds and sunshine, breezy and cooler. Highs in the lower 70s. We could pick up a few scattered showers. We're then dry the rest of the week. That's your 7 weather forecast. I'm meteorologist Dan Bickford.

the sky. 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
3: 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I'm Jamie Mormon, candidate for Abbeville County Auditor, Republican Party.
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9: Sunny and warmer today with for high temperatures in the middle 80s. There is a chance for a few showers or thunderstorms on the frontal boundary around the area. Highest chance is going to be this afternoon into this evening. Otherwise, mostly cloudy overnight with lows in the lower 60s. On Tuesday, a mix of clouds and sunshine, breezy and cooler. Highs in the lower 70s. We could pick up a few scattered showers. We're then dry the rest of the week. That's your 7 weather forecast. I'm meteorologist Dan Bickford.

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10: Sunny and warmer today. Look for high temperatures in the middle 80s. There is a chance for a few showers or thunderstorms on the frontal boundary around the area. Highest chance is going to be this afternoon into this evening. Otherwise, mostly cloudy overnight with lows in the lower 60s. On Tuesday, a mix of clouds and sunshine, breezy and cooler. Highs in the lower 70s. We could pick up a few scattered showers. We're then dry the rest of the week. That's your 7 weather forecast. I'm meteorologist Dan Bickford.

It's time for today's daily devotion. It comes from Genesis 22, verse 1. And it says, "Now it came to pass after these things that God tested Abraham and said to him, 'Abraham.' And Abraham answered, 'Here I am.'" You know, the world thinks that the three most special words are, "I love you." And those are great words. But a favorite phrase of a lot of biblical heroes is even better. It's, "Here I am." That's what Abraham said when God called him in Genesis 22. Later, an angel of God spoke to Abraham's grandson, Jacob. The young man repeated the same for words, "Here I am." Moses borrowed that phrase when God called him in Exodus chapter 3. He says, "Here I am." When God spoke to the boy, Samuel, during the evening hours, Samuel answered, "Here I am." When Isaiah saw the Lord high and lifted up, he bowed and said, "Here I am." In the New Testament, the Lord called a disciple named Ananias, and he replied, "Here I am, Lord." And the Lord used him to bring Saul of Tarsus to salvation. When was the last time you said, "Lord, here I am"? A willingness to do whatever you tell me to do, to go wherever you tell me to go. How available is your heart every day if God calls? Why not say it aloud right now? "Lord, here I am." That's today's daily devotion.

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3: Sunny and warmer today. Look for high temperatures in the middle 80s. There is a chance for a few showers or thunderstorms with frontal boundary around the area. Highest chance is going to be this afternoon into this evening. Otherwise, mostly cloudy overnight with lows in the lower 60s. On Tuesday, a mix of clouds and sunshine, breezy and cooler. Highs in the lower 70s. We could pick up a few scattered showers. We're then dry the rest of the week. That's your 7 weather forecast. I'm meteorologist Dan Bickford.

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2: Good evening. As we head through this evening, we could see just a stray shower or two. That will be winding down as we head through tonight. Temperatures will cool down to the low 60s. Your Tuesday, we'll see a little bit of sunshine. A stray shower will be possible. High temperatures much cooler, though, only topping out in the low 70s. Then we'll see the mid-70s Wednesday with sunshine. For WSPA 7 News, I'm meteorologist Grant Roberts.

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11: Good evening. As we head through this evening, we could see just a stray shower or two. That will be winding down as we head through tonight. Temperatures will cool down to the low 60s. Your Tuesday, we'll see a little bit of sunshine. A stray shower will be possible. High temperatures much cooler, though, only topping out in the low 70s. Then we'll see the mid-70s Wednesday with sunshine. For WSPA 7 News, I'm meteorologist Grant Roberts.

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3: Good evening. As we head through this evening, we could see just a stray shower or two. That will be winding down as we head through tonight. Temperatures will cool down to the low 60s. Your Tuesday will see a little bit of sunshine. A stray shower will be possible. High temperatures much cooler, though, only topping out in the low 70s. Then we'll see the mid-70s Wednesday with sunshine. For WSPA 7 News, I'm meteorologist Grant Roberts.

Marty Robbins down in El Paso a little while back. And now Miss Patty Page, or one of them, is a-wearing black. And Kathy's clown has Don and Phil where they feel like they could die. If we keep on losing our singers like that, I'll be the only one you can buy.

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10: Good evening. As we head through this evening, we could see just a stray shower or two. That will be winding down as we head through tonight. Temperatures will cool down to the low 60s. Your Tuesday, we'll see a little bit of sunshine. A stray shower will be possible. High temperatures much cooler, though, only topping out in the low 70s. Then we'll see the mid-70s Wednesday with sunshine. For WSPA 7 News, I'm meteorologist Grant

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7: Good evening. As we head through this evening, we could see just a stray shower or two. That will be winding down as we head through tonight. Temperatures will cool down to the low 60s. Your Tuesday, we'll see a little bit of sunshine. A stray shower will be possible. High temperatures much cooler, though, only topping out in the low 70s. Then we'll see the mid-70s Wednesday with sunshine. For WSPA 7 News, I'm meteorologist Grant Roberts.

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good evening. As we head through this evening, we could see just a stray shower or two. That will be winding down as we head through tonight. Temperatures will cool down to the low 60s. Your Tuesday will see a little bit of sunshine. A stray shower will be possible. High temperatures much cooler, though, only topping out in the low 70s. Then we'll see the mid-70s Wednesday with sunshine. For WSPA 7 News, I'm meteorologist Grant Roberts.